0: tricky. 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

Here we go again, Weltpremiere, Amnesia, Ian Carey, Rosette, Timbaland, Nick Unique Bootleg. Shoutout an Dominik, der sexy boy.

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She got everything you need. 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

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And sing when no one can hear. Share your emotions.

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Rewashing some old style, pumping into the max. So come on,

For all the people back on Earth, the crew of Apollo 8 has a message that we would like to send.

Another cold and lonely rainy day comes to an end. I have to clear my mind before I sleep, or else I tend to close my eyes and realize there's nothing there but light. I need shadow.

Another cold and lonely Sunday morning hurts my eyes. Cold water hits my face, only get up to see the skies. I raise my head, look up and I'm surprised the clouds have gone. I'm still in search for darkness.

Sorry Avenue, that's what ravers do. 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Where's that acid? I'm a freak. Sorry Avenue.

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It's too short to hide your inner child behind the limits of expectations.

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A place that takes you beyond what is physically possible. The only limits of reality are your own imagination. You can do anything, go anywhere, be anyone. 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

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I drifted away to the pumping up pace. You came from behind, from another place. But I could see that in your eyes you knew that I am famous and wanted me. I learned something that night and I want you to retain this. So many people want to suck you when you're famous. Such me. I'm famous.